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I saw your silhouette on the blind.

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I've been mad for fucking years. Absolutely years. I've been over the edge for years. Working with bands crazy. I've been mad for fucking years. Absolutely years. I've been over the edge for years. Working with bands crazy. I've been mad for fucking years, absolutely years, I've been mad for fucking years.

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Any time will do. I don't mind. Why should I be afraid of dying? There's no reason for it. You've got to go sometime.

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